Memories will fade eventually, so if our time is running out, day after day, we'll make the mundane a masterpiece. Oh my, my, oh my, my love, I take one look at you, you're taking me out.

Let's get the party started. See you at the bar, you was hardly talking. That's when I knew that your heart was scarring. Friends to lovers need a part to star in. Like, wait, babe, let me

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Money doesn't go far these days, but it can when you jump on a bus for just £2. That's right. In Shetland, Orkney, Western Isles, Highland, Murray, and most of Argyll and Buttes, it's just £2 for any single bus journey. 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
1: Alistair Carmichael has opened his Shetland constituency office at 155 Commercial Street in Lerwick. The ribbon-cutting ceremony was performed by former Liberal Democrat member of the Scottish Parliament for Shetland, Beatrice Wishart, who shared his previous office, and Liberal Democrat member of the Scottish Parliament for the Hanson Islands, Morven May McCallum, who is visiting Shetland this weekend. The new premises offer better accessibility for people with mobility and access needs compared to the older building at 171 Commercial Street. 155 Commercial Street was best known up to about 20 years ago as Televised Radio, and before that it was Telenews and Ollison Stationers. In the first 8 months of this year, electricity generators throughout Scotland have been handed more than £1 billion in constraint payments when the national grid cannot accept their power. This is a 60% rise on the same period last year and is on track to reach £1.5 billion by the end of this year. Of that, constraint payments going to the Viking Energy Wind Farm this year had by early this year exceeded £10 million, adding up to £32 million since the Viking Energy Wind Farm opened in August 2024. Constraint payments are paid by the National Energy System Operator, the wind farm operator SSE Renewables, to deliberately turn off turbines during periods of high wind, with this ultimately funded by consumers through energy bills. A new survey seeking people living in Shetland and in the Outer Hebrides who are paying the highest average price for diesel per litre. The survey would like to ask how they are coping with the surge in cost, were they taking fewer car journeys, or had they cut back in other areas to pay for the diesel bill. Russia's war-damaged refineries and in the Middle East crisis have erased about one-fifth of the world's diesel supplies, and those two factors have been pushing up the price of diesel at forecourt pumps. The weather and the wind will be southerly, strong breeze force 6, decreasing to fresh breeze force 5. The temperature will be about 13 to 14 degrees.
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1: Alistair Carmichael has opened his Sherton constituency office at 155 Commercial Street in Lerwick. The ribbon-cutting ceremony was performed by former Liberal Democrat member of the Scottish Parliament for Sherton, Beatrice Wishart, who shared his previous office, and Liberal Democrat member of the Scottish Parliament for the Hanson Islands, Morven May McCallum, who is visiting Sherton this weekend. The new premises offer better accessibility for people with mobility and access needs compared to the older building at 171 Commercial Street. 155 Commercial Street was best known up to about 20 years ago as Televi Radio, and before that it was Telenews and Ollison Stationers. In the first 8 months of this year, electricity generators throughout Scotland have been handed more than £1 billion in constraint payments when the national grid cannot accept their power. This is a 60% rise on the same period last year and is on track to reach £1.5 billion by the end of this year. Of that, constraint payments going to the Viking Energy Wind Farm this year had by early this year exceeded £10 million, adding up to £32 million since the Viking Energy Wind Farm opened in August 2024. Constraint payments are paid by the National Energy System Operator, the wind farm operator SSE Renewables, to deliberately turn off turbines during periods of high wind, with this ultimately funded by consumers through energy bills. A new survey seeking people living in Shetland and in the Outer Hebrides who are paying the highest average price for diesel per litre. The survey would like to ask how they are coping with the surge in cost, were they taking fewer car journeys, or had they cut back in other areas to pay for the diesel bill. Russia's war-damaged refineries and in the Middle East crisis have erased about one-fifth of the world's diesel supplies, and those two factors have been pushing up the price of diesel at forecourt pumps. The weather and the wind will be southerly, strong breeze force 6, decreasing to fresh breeze force 5. The temperature will be about 13 to 14 degrees.
2: 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Fancy giving singing a go? Just Sing is an informal singing group for those aged 16 plus, and Voice Notes brings together S1 to S6 on Thursdays. 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And finally, join us for Between Light and Sound, an immersive electronic music night by Nightmix, featuring DJs Drosso and Bex on Saturday the 17th of October. 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
1: Alistair Carmichael has opened his Shetland constituency office at 155 Commercial Street in Lerwick. The ribbon-cutting ceremony was performed by former Liberal Democrat member of the Scottish Parliament for Shetland, Beatrice Wishart, who shared his previous office, and Liberal Democrat member of the Scottish Parliament for the Hanson Islands, Morvan May McCallum, who is visiting Shetland this weekend. The new premises offer better accessibility for people with mobility and access needs compared to the older building at 171 Commercial Street. 155 Commercial Street was best known up to about 20 years ago as Televi Radio, and before that it was Telenews and Ollison Stationers. In the first 8 months of this year, electricity generators throughout Scotland have been handed more than £1 billion in constraint payments when the national grid cannot accept their power. This is a 60% rise on the same period last year and is on track to reach £1.5 billion by the end of this year. Of that, constraint payments going to the Viking Energy wind farm this year had by early this year exceeded £10 million, adding up to £32 million since the Viking Energy wind farm opened in August 2024. Constraint payments are paid by the National Energy System Operator to wind farm operator SSE Renewables to deliberately turn off turbines during periods of high wind, with this ultimately funded by consumers through energy bills. A new survey seeking people living in Shetland and in the Outer Hebrides who are paying the highest average price for diesel per litre. The survey would like to ask how they are coping with the surge in cost, were they taking fewer car journeys, or had they cut back in other areas to pay for the diesel bill. Russia's war-damaged refineries and in the Middle East crisis have erased about one-fifth of the world's diesel supplies, and those two factors have been pushing up the price of diesel at forecourt pumps. The weather and the wind will be southerly, strong breeze force 6, decreasing to fresh breeze force 5. The temperature will be about 13 to 14 degrees.
2: 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Did you know that?
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3: Screening this week at Marie, Daisy Edgar-Jones leads a fresh, irresistible new take on the classic Jane Austen novel, Sense and Sensibility. The latest film from Ridley Scott, The Dog Stars, is a searing survival thriller featuring an all-star cast. Shaun the Sheep, the Beast of Mossy Bottom, finds Aardman Animation's beloved hero on a spooky Halloween adventure. An adventure of prehistoric proportions awaits in Paw Patrol, the Dino Movie. Celebrating the extraordinary diversity of stop-motion technique, Magical Stop-Motion Shorts features short films from across the globe. Bitter Christmas is a rich, reflexive melodrama investigating the mysteries of creativity and the fluid boundaries between reality and fiction. Filmed on Fula, Michael Powell's The Edge of the World evokes a way of life that was disappearing in the 1930s. Finally, our Netflix screenings return, featuring The Sheep Detectives and Strictly Ballroom. Go to shetlandarts.org for more information and to book tickets.
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4: Alistair Carmichael has opened his Shetland constituency office at 155 Commercial Street in Lerwick. The ribbon-cutting ceremony was performed by former Liberal Democrat member of the Scottish Parliament for Shetland, Beatrice Wishart, who shared his previous office, and Liberal Democrat member of the Scottish Parliament for the Hanson Islands, Morven May McCallum, who is visiting Shetland this weekend. The new premises offer better accessibility for people with mobility and access needs compared to the older building at 171 Commercial Street. 155 Commercial Street was best known up to about 20 years ago as Televi Radio, and before that it was Telenews and Ollison Stationers. In the first 8 months of this year, electricity generators throughout Scotland have been handed more than £1 billion in constraint payments when the national grid cannot accept their power. This is a 60% rise on the same period last year and is on track to reach £1.5 billion by the end of this year. Of that, constraint payments going to the Viking Energy Wind Farm this year had by early this year exceeded £10 million, adding up to £32 million since the Viking Energy Wind Farm opened in August 2024. Constraint payments are paid by the National Energy System Operator to wind farm operator SSE Renewables to deliberately turn off turbines during periods of high wind, with this ultimately funded by consumers through energy bills. A new survey seeking people living in Shetland and in the Outer Hebrides who are paying the highest average price for diesel per litre. The survey would like to ask how they are coping with the surge in cost, were they taking fewer car journeys, or had they cut back in other areas to pay for the diesel bill. Russia's war-damaged refineries and in the Middle East crisis have erased about one-fifth of the world's diesel supplies, and those two factors have been pushing up the price of diesel at forecourt pumps. The weather and the wind will be southerly, strong breeze force 6, decreasing to fresh breeze force 5. The temperature will be about 13 to 14 degrees.
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4: Now with Bruno Mars and Clean Bandit, Marina Luis Fonsi and Baby and Harry Styles, Sign of the Times. I just might this, Bruno Mars.
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1: Alistair Carmichael has opened his Shetland constituency office at 155 Commercial Street in Lerwick. The ribbon-cutting ceremony was performed by former Liberal Democrat member of the Scottish Parliament for Shetland, Beatrice Wishart, who shared his previous office, and Liberal Democrat member of the Scottish Parliament for the Hanson Islands, Morvan May McCallum, who is visiting Shetland this weekend. The new premises offer better accessibility for people with mobility and access needs compared to the older building at 171 Commercial Street. 155 Commercial Street was best known up to about 20 years ago as Televised Radio, and before that it was Telenews and Ollison Stationers. In the first 8 months of this year, electricity generators throughout Scotland have been handed more than £1 billion in constraint payments when the national grid cannot accept their power. This is a 60% rise on the same period last year and is on track to reach £1.5 billion by the end of this year. Of that, constraint payments going to the Viking Energy Wind Farm this year had by early this year exceeded £10 million, adding up to £32 million since the Viking Energy Wind Farm opened in August 2024. Constraint payments are paid by the National Energy System Operator to wind farm operator SSE Renewables to deliberately turn off turbines during periods of high wind, with this ultimately funded by consumers through energy bills. A new survey seeking people living in Shetland and in the Outer Hebrides who are paying the highest average price for diesel per litre. The survey would like to ask how they are coping with the surge in cost, were they taking fewer car journeys, or had they cut back in other areas to pay for the diesel bill. Russia's war-damaged refineries and in the Middle East crisis have erased about one-fifth of the world's diesel supplies, and those two factors have been pushing up the price of diesel at forecourt pumps. The weather and the wind will be southerly, strong breeze force 6, decreasing to fresh breeze force 5. The temperature will be about 13 to 14 degrees.

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1: More than 300,000 tonnes of fish worth £300 million is caught within 50 miles of Shetland each year. That's typically around a quarter by weight of all the fish and shellfish landed from UK waters by British and EU fishing boats.
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2: 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Fancy giving singing a go? Just Sing is an informal singing group for

0: for Between Light and Sound, an immersive electronic music night by Nightmix, featuring DJs Drosso and Bex on Saturday the 17th of October. 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
1: SIBC. It's Adela and then Raven Lenny, Love Me Not, and The Snuts from West Lothian and The In Motion. Anton L.A., it's Adela.

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1: Alistair Carmichael has opened his Sherton constituency office at 155 Commercial Street in Lerwick. The ribbon-cutting ceremony was performed by former Liberal Democrat member of the Scottish Parliament for Sherton, Beatrice Wishart, who shared his previous office, and Liberal Democrat member of the Scottish Parliament for the Hanson Islands, Morven May McCallum, who is visiting Sherton this weekend. The new premises offer better accessibility for people with mobility and access needs compared to the older building at 171 Commercial Street. 155 Commercial Street was best known up to about 20 years ago as Televi Radio, and before that it was Telenews and Ollison Stationers. In the first 8 months of this year, electricity generators throughout Scotland have been handed more than £1 billion in constraint payments when the national grid cannot accept their power. This is a 60% rise on the same period last year and is on track to reach £1.5 billion by the end of this year. Of that, constraint payments going to the Viking Energy Wind Farm this year had by early this year exceeded £10 million, adding up to £32 million since the Viking Energy Wind Farm opened in August 2024. Constraint payments are paid by the National Energy System Operator to wind farm operator SSE Renewables to deliberately turn off turbines during periods of high wind, with this ultimately funded by consumers through energy bills. A new survey seeking people living in Shetland and in the Outer Hebrides who are paying the highest average price for diesel per litre. The survey would like to ask how they are coping with the surge in cost, were they taking fewer car journeys, or had they cut back in other areas to pay for the diesel bill. Russia's war-damaged refineries and in the Middle East crisis have erased about one-fifth of the world's diesel supplies, and those two factors have been pushing up the price of diesel at forecourt pumps. The weather and the wind will be southerly, strong breeze force 6, decreasing to fresh breeze force 5. The temperature will be about 13 to 14 degrees.
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3: It's Ray and Benson Boone. 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And Ash stopped the wedding. 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
1: Alistair Carmichael has opened his Shetland constituency office at 155 Commercial Street in Lerwick. The ribbon-cutting ceremony was performed by former Liberal Democrat member of the Scottish Parliament for Shetland, Beatrice Wishart, who shared his previous office, and Liberal Democrat member of the Scottish Parliament for the Hanson Islands, Morven May McCallum, who is visiting Shetland this weekend. The new premises offer better accessibility for people with mobility and access needs compared to the older building at 171 Commercial Street. 155 Commercial Street was best known up to about 20 years ago as Televised Radio, and before that it was Telenews and Ollison Stationers. In the first 8 months of this year, electricity generators throughout Scotland have been handed more than £1 billion in constraint payments when the national grid cannot accept their power. This is a 60% rise on the same period last year and is on track to reach £1.5 billion by the end of this year. Of that, constraint payments going to the Viking Energy Wind Farm this year had by early this year exceeded £10 million, adding up to £32 million since the Viking Energy Wind Farm opened in August 2024. Constraint payments are paid by the National Energy System Operator, the wind farm operator SSE Renewables to deliberately turn off turbines during periods of high wind, with this ultimately funded by consumers through energy bills. A new survey seeking people living in Shetland and in the Outer Hebrides who are paying the highest average price for diesel per litre. The survey would like to ask how they are coping with the surge in cost, were they taking fewer car journeys, or had they cut back in other areas to pay for the diesel bill. Russia's war-damaged refineries and in the Middle East crisis have erased about one-fifth of the world's diesel supplies, and those two factors have been pushing up the price of diesel at forecourt pumps. The weather and the wind will be southerly, strong breeze force 6, decreasing to fresh breeze force 5. The temperature will be about 13 to 14 degrees.
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Let's get the party started. See you at the bar, you was hardly talking. That's when I knew that your heart was scarring. Friends to lovers need a part to star in. Like, wait, babe, let me ask your pardon. This ain't Gucci, this is Prada, darling. If you want something, you can ask.

Ladies and gentlemen, I'm gonna tell you about one of the many men. Name is irrelevant, height is irrelevant. He was 1 out of 10. I wish that I knew it then. I'm still recovering.

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1: Alistair Carmichael has opened his Shetland constituency office at 155 Commercial Street in Lerwick. The ribbon-cutting ceremony was performed by former Liberal Democrat member of the Scottish Parliament for Shetland, Beatrice Wishart, who shared his previous office, and Liberal Democrat member of the Scottish Parliament for the Hanson Islands, Morven May McCallum, who is visiting Shetland this weekend. The new premises offer better accessibility for people with mobility and access needs compared to the older building at 171 Commercial Street. 155 Commercial Street was best known up to about 20 years ago as Televised Radio, and before that it was Telenews and Ollison Stationers. In the first 8 months of this year, electricity generators throughout Scotland have been handed more than £1 billion in constraint payments when the national grid cannot accept their power. This is a 60% rise on the same period last year and is on track to reach £1.5 billion by the end of this year. Of that, constraint payments going to the Viking Energy Wind Farm this year had by early this year exceeded £10 million, adding up to £32 million since the Viking Energy Wind Farm opened in August 2024. Constraint payments are paid by the National Energy System Operator, the wind farm operator SSE Renewables, to deliberately turn off turbines during periods of high wind, with this ultimately funded by consumers through energy bills. A new survey seeking people living in Shetland and in the Outer Hebrides who are paying the highest average price for diesel per litre. The survey would like to ask how they are coping with the surge in cost, were they taking fewer car journeys, or had they cut back in other areas to pay for the diesel bill. Russia's war-damaged refineries and in the Middle East crisis have erased about one-fifth of the world's diesel supplies, and those two factors have been pushing up the price of diesel at forecourt pumps. The weather and the wind will be southerly, strong breeze force 6, decreasing to fresh breeze force 5. The temperature will be about 13 to 14 degrees.
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3: 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Celebrating the extraordinary diversity of stop-motion technique, Magical Stop Motion Shorts features short films from across the globe. Bitter Christmas is a rich, reflexive melodrama investigating the mysteries of creativity and the fluid boundaries between reality and fiction. Filmed on Fula, Michael Powell's The Edge of the World evokes a way of life that was disappearing in the 1930s. Finally, our Netflix screenings return, featuring The Sheep Detectives and Strictly Ballroom. Go to shetlandarts.org for more information and to book tickets.
1: Now Harry Styles and Lady Gaga and Bruno Mars, Die With a Smile, and Dylan John Thomas and Heaven Knows You're Lonely. 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

It's your love I'm lost in. 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Your love I'm lost in. And I'm tired of being so exhausted. 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Your love I'm lost in. Your love I'm lost in. Even though I'm

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1: Alistair Carmichael has opened his Shetland constituency office at 155 Commercial Street in Lerwick. The ribbon-cutting ceremony was performed by former Liberal Democrat member of the Scottish Parliament for Shetland, Beatrice Wishart, who shared his previous office, and Liberal Democrat member of the Scottish Parliament for the Hanson Islands, Morvan May McCallum, who is visiting Shetland this weekend. The new premises offer better accessibility for people with mobility and access needs compared to the older building at 171 Commercial Street. 155 Commercial Street was best known up to about 20 years ago as Televi Radio, and before that it was Telenews and Ollison Stationers. In the first 8 months of this year, electricity generators throughout Scotland have been handed more than £1 billion in constraint payments when the national grid cannot accept their power. This is a 60% rise on the same period last year and is on track to reach £1.5 billion by the end of this year. Of that, constraint payments going to the Viking Energy Wind Farm this year had by early this year exceeded £10 million, adding up to £32 million since the Viking Energy Wind Farm opened in August 2024. Constraint payments are paid by the National Energy System Operator, the wind farm operator SSE Renewables to deliberately turn off turbines during periods of high wind, with this ultimately funded by consumers through energy bills. A new survey seeking people living in Shetland and in the Outer Hebrides who are paying the highest average price for diesel per litre. The survey would like to ask how they are coping with the surge in cost, were they taking fewer car journeys, or had they cut back in other areas to pay for the diesel bill. Russia's war-damaged refineries and in the Middle East crisis have erased about one-fifth of the world's diesel supplies, and those two factors have been pushing up the price of diesel at forecourt pumps. The weather and the wind will be southerly, strong breeze force 6, decreasing to fresh breeze force 5. The temperature will be about 13 to 14 degrees.
0: Events coming soon from Shetland Arts. Fancy giving singing a go? Just Sing is an informal singing group for those aged 16 plus, and Voice Notes brings together S1 to S6 on Thursdays. Both are led by Suzanne Briggs with an emphasis on fun with no prior experience needed. Don't miss our Shetland Wool Week Reel, a traditional dance gathering on Sunday the 4th of October. 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And finally, join us for Between Light and Sound, an immersive electronic music night by Nightmix, featuring DJs Drosso and Bex on Saturday the 17th of October. 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
1: Store. SIBC. It's Adela, then Olivia Dean, Nice to Each Other, and Madonna and Charlie XCX, and Dance Cetheria, After Hours. It's Ain't in LA from Adela.

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1: Alistair Carmichael has opened his Shetland constituency office at 155 Commercial Street in Lerwick. The ribbon-cutting ceremony was performed by former Liberal Democrat member of the Scottish Parliament for Shetland, Beatrice Wishart, who shared his previous office, and Liberal Democrat member of the Scottish Parliament for the Hanson Islands, Morvan May McCallum, who is visiting Shetland this weekend. The new premises offer better accessibility for people with mobility and access needs compared to the older building at 171 Commercial Street. 155 Commercial Street was best known up to about 20 years ago as Televi Radio, and before that it was Telenews and Ollison Stationers. In the first 8 months of this year, electricity generators throughout Scotland have been handed more than £1 billion in constraint payments when the national grid cannot accept their power. This is a 60% rise on the same period last year and is on track to reach £1.5 billion by the end of this year. Of that, constraint payments going to the Viking Energy Wind Farm this year had by early this year exceeded £10 million, adding up to £32 million since the Viking Energy Wind Farm opened in August 2024. Constraint payments are paid by the National Energy System Operator to wind farm operator SSE Renewables to deliberately turn off turbines during periods of high wind, with this ultimately funded by consumers through energy bills. A new survey seeking people living in Shetland and in the Outer Hebrides who are paying the highest average price for diesel per litre. The survey would like to ask how they are coping with the surge in cost, were they taking fewer car journeys, or had they cut back in other areas to pay for the diesel bill. Russia's war-damaged refineries and in the Middle East crisis have erased about one-fifth of the world's diesel supplies, and those two factors have been pushing up the price of diesel at forecourt pumps. The weather and the wind will be southerly, strong breeze force 6, decreasing to fresh breeze force 5. The temperature will be about 13 to 14 degrees.
2: Screening this week at Mareo, Daisy Edgar-Jones leads a fresh, irresistible new take on the classic Jane Austen novel Sense and Sensibility. The latest film from Ridley Scott, The Dog Stars, is a searing survival thriller featuring an all-star cast. Shaun the Sheep, the Beast of Mossy Bottom, finds Aardman Animation's beloved hero on a spooky Halloween adventure. An adventure of prehistoric proportions awaits in Paw Patrol, the Dino Movie. Celebrating the extraordinary diversity of stop-motion technique, Magical Stop-Motion Shorts features short films from across the globe. Bitter Christmas is a rich, reflexive melodrama investigating the mysteries of creativity and the fluid boundaries between reality and fiction. Filmed on Fula, Michael Powell's The Edge of the World evokes a way of life that was disappearing in the 1930s. Finally, our Netflix screenings return, featuring The Sheep Detectives and Strictly Ballroom. Go to shetlandarts.org for more information and to book tickets.
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1: LBC. It's Stella Lefty and then Sheer Doubt, Since We Divided, and Harry Styles and American Girls. Boston from Stella Lefty. 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

under the weight of her cloud. But for the first time in a long time, she believed that one day she would again feel the sun. She must be patient. She must have faith in the seeds that are planted beneath the snow. She must hold on, and she must

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1: Alistair Carmichael has opened his Shetland constituency office at 155 Commercial Street in Lerwick. The ribbon-cutting ceremony was performed by former Liberal Democrat member of the Scottish Parliament for Shetland, Beatrice Wishart, who shared his previous office, and Liberal Democrat member of the Scottish Parliament for the Hanson Islands, Morven May McCallum, who is visiting Shetland this weekend. The new premises offer better accessibility for people with mobility and access needs compared to the older building at 171 Commercial Street. 155 Commercial Street was best known up to about 20 years ago as Televised Radio, and before that it was Telenews and Ollison Stationers. In the first 8 months of this year, electricity generators throughout Scotland have been handed more than £1 billion in constraint payments when the national grid cannot accept their power. This is a 60% rise on the same period last year and is on track to reach £1.5 billion by the end of this year. Of that, constraint payments going to the Viking Energy Wind Farm this year had by early this year exceeded £10 million, adding up to £32 million since the Viking Energy Wind Farm opened in August 2024. Constraint payments are paid by the National Energy System Operator to wind farm operator SSE Renewables to deliberately turn off turbines during periods of high wind, with this ultimately funded by consumers through energy bills. A new survey seeking people living in Shetland and in the Outer Hebrides who are paying the highest average price for diesel per litre. The survey would like to ask how they are coping with the surge in cost, were they taking fewer car journeys, or had they cut back in other areas to pay for the diesel bill. Russia's war-damaged refineries and in the Middle East crisis have erased about one-fifth of the world's diesel supplies, and those two factors have been pushing up the price of diesel at forecourt pumps. The weather and the wind will be southerly, strong breeze force 6, decreasing to fresh breeze force 5. The temperature will be about 13 to 14 degrees.
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1: It's Proclaimers, then The Revelers with Vinland and Ariana Grande. 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But first, Proclaimers and But It Is.

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1: Alistair Carmichael has opened his Shetland constituency office at 155 Commercial Street in Lerwick. The ribbon-cutting ceremony was performed by former Liberal Democrat member of the Scottish Parliament for Shetland, Beatrice Wishart, who shared his previous office, and Liberal Democrat member of the Scottish Parliament for the Hanson Islands, Morvan May McCallum, who is visiting Shetland this weekend. The new premises offer better accessibility for people with mobility and access needs compared to the older building at 171 Commercial Street. 155 Commercial Street was best known up to about 20 years ago as Televi Radio, and before that it was Telenews and Ollison Stationers. In the first 8 months of this year, electricity generators throughout Scotland have been handed more than £1 billion in constraint payments when the national grid cannot accept their power. This is a 60% rise on the same period last year and is on track to reach £1.5 billion by the end of this year. Of that, constraint payments going to the Viking Energy Wind Farm this year had by early this year exceeded £10 million, adding up to £32 million since the Viking Energy Wind Farm opened in August 2024. Constraint payments are paid by the National Energy System Operator to wind farm operator SSE Renewables to deliberately turn off turbines during periods of high wind, with this ultimately funded by consumers through energy bills. A new survey seeking people living in Shetland and in the Outer Hebrides who are paying the highest average price for diesel per litre. The survey would like to ask how they are coping with the surge in cost, were they taking fewer car journeys, or had they cut back in other areas to pay for the diesel bill. Russia's war-damaged refineries and in the Middle East crisis have erased about one-fifth of the world's diesel supplies, and those two factors have been pushing up the price of diesel at forecourt pumps. The weather and the wind will be southerly, strong breeze force 6, decreasing to fresh breeze force 5. The temperature will be about 13 to 14 degrees.
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3: 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Shaun the Sheep, the Beast of Mossy Bottom, finds Aardman Animation's beloved hero on a spooky Halloween adventure. An adventure of prehistoric proportions awaits in Paw Patrol, the Dino Movie. Celebrating the extraordinary diversity of stop-motion technique, magical stop-motion shorts feature short films from across the globe. 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Filmed on Fula, Michael Powell's The Edge of the World evokes a way of life that was disappearing in the 1930s. 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
1: It's Dua Lipa that Noah Kahan endorsed and Cammy Barnes from Scotland and Something More. 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
1: Alistair Carmichael has opened his Shetland constituency office at 155 Commercial Street in Lerwick. The ribbon-cutting ceremony was performed by former Liberal Democrat member of the Scottish Parliament for Shetland, Beatrice Wishart, who shared his previous office, and Liberal Democrat member of the Scottish Parliament for the Hanson Islands, Morven May McCallum, who is visiting Shetland this weekend. The new premises offer better accessibility for people with mobility and access needs compared to the older building at 171 Commercial Street. 155 Commercial Street was best known up to about 20 years ago as Televised Radio, and before that it was Telenews and Ollison Stationers. In the first 8 months of this year, electricity generators throughout Scotland have been handed more than £1 billion in constraint payments when the national grid cannot accept their power. This is a 60% rise on the same period last year and is on track to reach £1.5 billion by the end of this year. Of that, constraint payments going to the Viking Energy Wind Farm this year had by early this year exceeded £10 million, adding up to £32 million since the Viking Energy Wind Farm opened in August 2024. Constraint payments are paid by the National Energy System Operator to wind farm operator SSE Renewables to deliberately turn off turbines during periods of high wind, with this ultimately funded by consumers through energy bills. A new survey seeking people living in Shetland and in the Outer Hebrides who are paying the highest average price for diesel per litre. The survey would like to ask how they are coping with the surge in cost, were they taking fewer car journeys, or had they cut back in other areas to pay for the diesel bill. Russia's war-damaged refineries and in the Middle East crisis have erased about one-fifth of the world's diesel supplies, and those two factors have been pushing up the price of diesel at forecourt pumps. The weather and the wind will be southerly, strong breeze force 6, decreasing to fresh breeze force 5. The temperature will be about 13 to 14 degrees.
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1: Store. Screening this week at Maria, Daisy Edgar Jones leads a fresh, irresistible new take on the classic Jane Austen novel, Sense and Sensibility. The latest film from Ridley Scott, The Dog Stars, is a searing survival thriller featuring an all-star cast. Shaun the Sheep, the Beast of Mossy Bottom, finds Aardman Animation's beloved hero on a spooky Halloween adventure. An adventure of prehistoric proportions awaits in Paw Patrol, the Dino Movie. Celebrating the extraordinary diversity of stop-motion technique, Magical Stop-Motion Shorts features short films from across the globe. Bitter Christmas is a rich, reflexive melodrama investigating the mysteries of creativity and the fluid boundaries between reality and fiction. Filmed on Fula, Michael Powell's The Edge of the World evokes a way of life that was disappearing in the 1930s. Finally, our Netflix screenings return, featuring The Sheep Detectives and Strictly Ballroom. Go to shetlandarts.org for more information and to book tickets.
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0: Events coming soon from Shetland Arts. Fancy giving singing a go? Just Sing is an informal singing group for those aged 16 plus, and Voice Notes brings together S1 to S6 on Thursdays. 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And finally, join us for Between Light and Sound, an immersive electronic music night by Nightmix, featuring DJs Drosso and Bex on Saturday the 17th of October. 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
1: 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It's Somber, then the Snuts with Defibrillator, and Adela with Nicole Kidman. 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

17 minutes is all that it takes. My feet move faster than my heart can race. I've been away for 7 weeks and a little bit of change, but the rainbow I was chasing only led me to the rain. I was looking for the sunshine.

0: Did you know that?
1: In the 15th and 17th century, Shetland was part of a trading system known as the Hanseatic League. Ships from Hamburg, Bremen and Lübeck sailed here every summer, bringing seeds, cloth, iron tools, salt, spirits, luxury goods and hard currency in return for salted fish.
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2: Screening this week at Maria, Daisy Edgar-Jones leads a fresh, irresistible new take on the classic Jane Austen novel Sense and Sensibility. The latest film from Ridley Scott, The Dog Stars, is a searing survival thriller featuring an all-star cast. Shaun the Sheep, the Beast of Mossy Bottom, finds Aardman Animation's beloved hero on a spooky Halloween adventure. An adventure of prehistoric proportions awaits in Paw Patrol, the Dino Movie. Celebrating the extraordinary diversity of stop-motion technique, Magical Stop-Motion Shorts features short films from across the globe. Bitter Christmas is a rich, reflexive melodrama investigating the mysteries of creativity and the fluid boundaries between reality and fiction. Filmed on Fula, Michael Powell's The Edge of the World evokes a way of life that was disappearing in the 1930s. Finally, our Netflix screenings return, featuring The Sheep Detectives and Strictly Ballroom. Go to shetlandarts.org for more information and to book tickets.

there she danced under the weight of her cloud. But for the first time in a long time, she believed that one day she would again feel the sun. She must be patient. She must have faith in the seeds that are planted beneath the snow. She must hold on, and she must let

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See you at the bar, you was hardly talking. That's when I knew that your heart was scarring. Friends to lovers need a part to star in. Like, wait, babe, let me